94.1 FM.

All right, let's check out the weather for the weekend. Not looking great. Partly cloudy tomorrow with a high chance of showers, most likely from the late morning. And the light winds will become south to southeasterly, 15 to 25 kilometres an hour in the morning, but it will become light in the evening.

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2: 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The Origins of the Species. It's about to tear apart what you thought about those oldies you know and love. Each week I'll investigate the origins of a certain song back to its earliest ancestor. You may think that song you love is the original. Well, I'm here to bust the myth. Around a quarter to one, Thursday afternoons, listen for The Origins of the Species on 94.1 FM.

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I can't help but ponder, life is such a wonder.

0: 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The Gold Coast Titans take on the Warriors at home. 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And our Gold Coast Suns take on Melbourne. 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

Good morning. A check of those Gold Coast roads. We kick off your Saturday. Brisbane Road travelling well through Arundel. No worries on Southport Durang Road through Mullandana. Smith Street Motorway untroubled through Parkwood. Reedy Creek Road looking delay free at the moment through Burleigh Heads. And it's a good run on the M1 to and from the Gold Coast. 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And it's a good run on the M1 to and from the Gold Coast. It's time to complete your census. 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

0: traffic jam. Good morning, a check of those Gold Coast roads for you once again. The Gold Coast Highway fine through Surface Paradise, Broad Beach, Miami and Palm Beach. Brisbane Road travelling well in both directions through Arundel for your morning commute. Smith Street Motorway looking good through Parkwood. No worries on Nielsen's Road through Carrara. And it's a good run on the M1 to and from the Gold Coast. 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
2: Hello, I'm Kim Cartwright. The federal government is in negotiations with the White House to secure access to top-tier American AI. The federal government is in negotiations with the White House to secure access to top-tier American AI models.

Crack and hit there, and it was the band with Rag Mama Rag from the very start of the 70s. Kelly Clarkson in the mix with Since You Be Gone. You're 94.1 FM, something new here. It is Peter, Alexander and Christopher together. Tell my friends, tell the world if you like, 27 past 8. Gold Coast, 94.1 FM.